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0: 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I don't know what to do.
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0: Oh.

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Las grandes canciones quedan. Estás en Radio Shopping. My love is blind, can't you see my desire? That's the way love goes.

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I'll let you play the role I'll be.

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1: Radio Shopping. Somos nuestros recuerdos.